0: Hey, Pee-wee.
1: Yeah, what?
2: Hey, it's Brian Adams.
0: You gonna be in this Christmas video or what?
1: Duh, how am I supposed to do that, huh?
0: Like this.

0: 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It's Christmas, Pee-wee. Wake up.
1: Alan, I was just in a really cool music video with Brian Adams.
0: Yeah, sure,
1: and
0: Pee-wee,
1: you were
0: come
1: there.
0: On. Look,
1: and
0: Pee-wee,
1: JJ. And
0: I really want to thank you for helping us out tonight. Hey, Mr. T-Doll is great. Thanks a bunch.
2: I pity the poor fool who don't give Pee-wee no presents.
0: Yeah, sure, Pee-wee. Come on, we got to get out of here.
1: You don't believe me.
0: Sure,
1: it
0: I do.
1: It was cool. All the people from MTV were there.
0: Yes, they were.
1: A lot
0: of fun. I know.

0: pushing. Oh my god, it's hot as balls.
1: Santa, tell me if you're really
0: there. She said, not these coins. Not these coins.
2: What? She said, not these coins. She said, not these coins. Not these coins.
3: She said, not these coins.

Lara, I am on an adventure. I'm about to brave the world-famous Matterhorn. Performing the perfect Christmas tune for my trip is the talented star of the Disney Channel original series Liv and Maddie with Let It Snow from the Holidays Unwrapped CD. Here is Dove Cameron. Let's go, guys!

It ain't never white at Christmas time. And we don't go riding through the snow in a one-horse open sleigh. We don't sit and hear the sleigh bells chime. And we ain't got big city decorations. We don't have the tallest Christmas tree. But if good old-fashioned country folks is what you're looking for,

Lara, I am on an adventure. I'm about to brave the world-famous Matterhorn. Performing the perfect Christmas tune for my trip is the talented star of the Disney Channel original series Liv and Maddie with Let It Snow from the Holidays Unwrapped CD. Here is Dove Cameron. Let's go, guys!

Merry Christmas, everybody. I want to dedicate the song to the late, great George Michael, who passed away around this time last year. His voice in this song will always be so classic to me. Happy holidays.

Ladies and gentlemen, our next performer has won an American Music Award for New Artist of the Year, an MTV Award, People's Choice Award, plus she has had 2 number one records in America this year, all before the age of 22. Please welcome, easily, one of the biggest musical acts in the world right now, Ariana Grande.

And so it was that on this silent, holy night of nights, a mother named Mary gave birth to the beloved baby Jesus.

has taken his greatest of stories to heart, as it has taken his greatest of Christmas songs. Shilidock, into the English world as Silent Night.